0: Memories. Aqui, o seu coração toca mais alto.
1: Baby, I see you packing, but it's no surprise to me. You see, I knew it was coming for a long time now. Say what? No, no, I won't cry. You see, I'm a big girl now, and I just can't cry no more. But it's something I want you to know. I love you. I love you. I love you. And it's one more thing I want you to know. That if you ever need a friend, you can call on me. And honey,

0: 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Aqui, o seu coração toca mais alto.
1: 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Bet you're sitting drinking coffee, yawning sleepily.